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1: 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Have you registered? 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The great news is you don't have to do anything except call us within half an hour. How easy is that? I tell you, made it easy this morning. Karen Pengelly of Kelso, she's still on the payroll right now listening. Hi, Karen. Is Craig Mercer of Heatley going to bump you off, Karen? Because, Craig, you are my next invitational employee here at Power 100. 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Do you know Craig? Get him to call me. You've got half an hour, buddy. Good luck.
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1: Uh-huh, and what suburb do you live in?
2: Well, it's Cranbrook Heatley.
1: Okay, good, so far enough away from Wildy. Congratulations, mate, you are now a Power 100 employee. You got yourself $200.
2: Thank you very much. Ooh, oh. Yes.
1: You were killing me, mate. You took over 20 minutes to call me. We're running out of time.
2: Yeah, it was one of my real estate friends that actually rung me up and told me you want to start ringing CFM.
1: Oh, how good. Who's your real estate mate? Give him a plug.
2: Harcourt.
1: Good on you, the crew at Harcourt. You've gotten Craig onto the employee list. $200, mate. Good luck. If Nathan's person this afternoon don't call in, we're going to make that $400.
2: Yeah, thank you for that.
1: No worries, mate. Have a great day.
2: You too, mate.
1: Thanks to our great friends at Totally Workwear. 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We've been a few things, haven't we? 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

0: G'day, Jonesy. How are you, mate?
1: Good. How are you?
0: So good. What's going on?
1: Oh, not much. Just finished work for today, so about to go and have something eating and have a ninny nap.
0: Yeah, great idea. Bloody hell. What time did you start?
1: Oh, I started at 4 this morning.
0: Ooh, early one. What about the weekend, mate? Any plans?
1: I've got Saturday off, work on Sunday.
0: Yeah, right. You going to the supercars?
1: No. I worked there for the first 4 or 5 of them, and that was enough for me.
0: Yeah, fair enough.
1: Hey, I was just wondering, hearing all this thing about waking up with Wildy, when are you going to get a new one? You know, you have got no ads. You need a new one. I mean, if I ever woke up with Wildy, there'd be the first thing I'd say is, how the hell did you get in here?
0: Yeah.
1: And then the second would be, get your hand off that, and I mean the snooze button.
0: Oh, yeah, and you'd chew your own arm off just to get out, wouldn't you?
1: Oh, you would. And you know, I don't drink, and I'm thinking, God, what happened?
0: Oh, yeah. Oh,
1: somebody spiked me drink. I woke up with Wildy.
0: Oh, my God. And the only person it would have been Wildy. Oh, that's a scary thought.
1: Yeah, and
0: thought.
1: Then the next question would be, who's spooning who?
0: Girl, who's the big spoon, who's the little spoon?
1: Yeah.
0: Oh, you'd want to hope he's a little spoon because he's got that little tummy, mate, that'd press right into your spine if he was a big spoon.
1: I think I'd rather wake up with Freddy Krueger than Wildy.
0: I'm keeping this and I'm playing it for him Monday because he's off to the supercars.
1: Yep, no worries, you can do that.
0: I will, mate. Enjoy
1: and just, Wildy, I'm sorry, mate, but my windows are now all locked.
0: Good. That's a smart idea, mate. I will definitely let him know. Thanks for the call.
1: No worries, yep. You have a good weekend.
0: Oh, that is an awful, awful thought of Wildy spooning you. Oh, it's the big spoon. Oh. Thank goodness we've got to go into the newsroom in the next few minutes. And in half an hour's time, we're going to play Jag the Joker. We can take our minds off that awful, awful thought and hopefully get you $500. Also, rocking out to Creed. And Papa Roach. 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
14: Morning, I'm Britt Aylin. The CEO of Telstra has fronted the media for the first time since Wednesday's major outage issues. Vicky Brady was on holiday with her family when the network went down earlier this week. She says she rushed home as quickly as she could before issuing an apology on behalf of the telco.
15: We have let our customers and Australians down, and for that I am deeply sorry. I understand how much Australians rely on us to keep in touch, to work and stay safe.
14: New research has found racism to be rampant in our workplaces. The Australian Institute of Health and Safety says two-thirds of survey respondents reported experiencing or witnessing racism at work. And Chair Celia Antonovsky says employers need to do more to stamp it out.
16: When a worker is dealing with racism, it takes a toll on their mental health, their physical health and their career prospects. It often sends a ripple through their families and communities. We can't expect our people or our organisations to flourish when this is happening around them.
14: In overseas news, the US and Iran have launched further attacks, with America reporting hits on 90 military targets, mostly near the Strait of Hormuz. Iran says it's targeted US military assets in response, while President Donald Trump claims Tehran's already been in touch to talk about a fresh deal.
17: They called a little while ago. They want to make a deal so badly. I just don't know if they're worthy.
14: And an American police officer is facing criminal charges over the deaths of two police dogs after they were reportedly left inside a hot patrol car for 7 hours. The Salem County Sheriff's Office has shared a tribute to Rip and Boomer, praising their loyalty, service and dedication.
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14: To sport now, and Warriors stars Mitch Barnett and Kurt Capewell will sit out tonight's NRL match following Wednesday's bruising Origin decider, while the Tigers are set to welcome back Jerome Luai after he missed last week with a concussion. And France is the first team through to the World Cup semi-finals with a 2-0 win over Morocco. Kylian Mbappe opened the scoring with a goal in the 60th minute. The side now set to face the winner of tomorrow's clash between Spain and Belgium.
18: If the cup

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2: Oh, I'm supposed to be telling you about the weather and Wildy's called. Wildy, what are you doing?
3: I'm doing your weather report for you.
2: Oh, okay. Where are you?
3: I'm just near the pits in Reed Park for the NTI Townsville 500.
2: Oh, of course you are. Got your free media pass. You're down there chatting with everyone. Good for you, mate. What's the weather like?
3: Mate, absolutely sensational weather. We're right out the front of the Fireball stand at the moment. They're giving away free mullet bandanas. So you get a bandana and it's got your mullet at the back. So it's awesome.
2: Oh, that's great. You've got to get one on. You've got to get a photo and you've got to get it up on our Power socials.
3: All right, I will do that. But, yeah, sensational day. Blue sky, couple of clouds about. But if you're heading down, just remember one thing, either a cap or sunscreen when you're here at the supercars.
2: Good on you, Wildy. I'm hung up on him. Yeah, I'm out in this beautiful sunshine at the supercars. What about the rest of us who are working hard today? We're looking gorgeous across our entire supercars weekend at Reed Park. Maybe a slight chance of a morning shower tomorrow, but nothing in it. And then mostly sunny 26s Sunday. Packing up on Monday, Tuesday next week. Mostly sunny tops of 26 degrees. Headed for that, we've just hit 25 at Reed Park.
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0: call Pacific Avenue, and that is their single, Working Class Hero, here at Power 100. Getting a phone call from Zachary. How are you, mate?
1: Hey, I'm Karina.
0: What's going on, buddy?
1: Just sitting on the balcony, having a few quiet ones, playing Keno Go.
0: Oh, wow. What a Friday morning, mate. Yeah. Oh, that's good. Any plans for the rest of today, or is that it?
1: That's it. That's it. Just a quiet one.
0: Yeah, good one. Well, hopefully I play some great music for you guys to be listening to.
1: Yeah, I hope so.
0: Well, I've got you. Have you boys registered? 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
1: Okay, we got to register.
0: You got to register,
1: no, we
0: mate.
1: Haven't. Okay, I've got to do that now.
0: Do that now. Get your brother and your dad to do it as well, okay?
1: Mm-hmm. Okay, Karina.
0: Good luck.
1: Good luck. Okay, thank you.
0: We're going to play it again after 2 o'clock with Nathan here at power100.com.au. 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Jag the Joker. I'm going to play after you hear Smash Mouth. 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
1: G'day, Josh. How are you, mate?
2: Hey, how are you? It's good when you remember your name, mate.
1: Oh, look, I try my best. I'm usually terrible with names, but yours.
2: Oh, my. I've got a head like a car, then I can't remember anything.
1: What are you up to for the weekend, Josh?
2: Mate, just running errands, buddy. Hey, I only get home for 3 days each fortnight, so yeah, it's just flat out.
1: Oh, busy.
2: Stuff done. Yeah, mate. Hard to take a heap of stuff around to the men's shed, sorry. Yeah, so.
1: Yeah, cool.
2: Yeah, so they can hook in.
1: Yeah, absolutely. Oh, men's sheds are bloody fantastic. You know, over on the island, we got one, and we got a women's shed as well. I haven't been to the women's shed yet, but
2: wow.
1: I want to do that. Yeah, absolutely.
2: Yeah. Oh. No, that's awesome. Well, they got a heap of tools now, so.
1: Beauty, Josh, yeah, awesome. I'm sure they're very thankful, mate. Let's get you $500 while we're.
2: Bring it on. Bring it on, yeah.
1: Where is that Joker, mate?
2: Well, you tell me and we'll both know, eh?
1: I don't know. See, it's usually the big boss, Stu, or Jake, our promotions manager, who goes and hides the Joker. So none of us know, so we can't be biased.
2: All right, and there's only a couple left, isn't there?
1: There's a few on there, mate. Have a stab. Where are you going?
2: I'm
1: going
2: to have to go 11.
1: 11 got turned yesterday. It's a five of diamonds.
2: Oh, okay. So I get another one?
1: Yeah, go.
2: Yeah, all right. 12.
1: Number 12 has also been turned. It is a three of clubs. You get another crack, Josh.
2: All right. Well, let's go to the top of the rank, 31. Can we?
1: 31 is there, mate. Why 31?
2: Oh, because I'm just going through birthdays and all that sort of stuff.
1: Yeah. My mum used to do lotto when I was younger, and it was all of our birthdays. She never won, so she stopped playing it.
2: Well, tell her she ain't alone because I'm in the same boat.
1: Yeah, all right, Josh, I'll let her know. Mate, let's turn this card together. Good luck for 500. Oh, it's not. There's a picture of me dressed as the queen because it's the queen of hearts. Sorry, Josh.
2: Ah, good job anyway. Well, at least I've got a card I could turn. That's great.
1: That is great, mate. Enjoy your few days off.
2: Yeah, good on you, mate. Take care. Thanks for that.
1: One last chance with Nathan this afternoon after 1 o'clock. Thanks to the crew at Totally Workwear. Love your work, Hugh Street, Cara Jong. Bon Jovi. In two here at Power 100.
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6: 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Townsville City Council would like to advise that road closures and traffic changes will be in place around the Reed Park area for the Supercars NTI Townsville 500. Traffic management will be in place from 6pm Friday, July 3 through to 5am Tuesday, July 14. Delays around this area are expected. 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

0: About an hour ago here at Power 100, Wildy called me from Reed Park. He's down there. He is watching the supercars, and he had found Fireball. But instead of drinking it, they actually have these bandanas with a mullet hanging off the back. And I said to him, dude, you have to get one. Chuck it on and chuck it up on our socials. And he has. And Michael, oh, he nailed it. He said, you look like a Timu Hulk Hogan. He does. Go and check it out if you need a laugh on your Friday afternoon. It's definitely up on our Facebook. I haven't checked Insta. It's probably up there as well. 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From the boys of Powderfinger 2. A little chisel. 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
9: Hi, I'm Britt Allen. Telstra says it's been assisting police in South Australia as they investigate whether there's a link between Wednesday's major network issues and the death of a person in regional SA. CFO Michael Ackland explaining that they haven't found any record of a failed 000 call from anyone at the relevant address.
10: We've also confirmed there were no active outages affecting the local area at the time, and our records show good mobile signal strength at that location. So we will continue to work closely with South Australian authorities, providing information that may assist them, and our thoughts remain with the person's family.
9: It comes as telco boss Vicky Brady's apologised for the outage, saying that Telstra takes full responsibility for what happened. Pauline Hanson's hit out at the federal opposition leader, insisting she's not the enemy. Angus Taylor used a speech to warn of an eternity of pain if One Nation ever got into government. But the party head says he's fighting the wrong fight.
11: The people of Australia are crying out for change. Listen to the people, Angus, and work with me. Stop denigrating One Nation and work together.
9: The Ebola outbreak in the Democratic Republic of the Congo has now seen 600 deaths from nearly 1,800 confirmed cases, according to updated data from the World Health Organization. The African CDC says it's the fastest growing outbreak they've ever seen, with the number of cases estimated to double every 4 weeks. And while petrol prices may have eased, it looks like another global crisis, the high price of coffee, will be with us for some time yet. Industry experts, including Giuseppe Lavazza from the famous coffee family, believe it'll be at least 2 years before supply picks up enough to bring prices down.
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9: To sport now, and West Tigers take on the Warriors in tonight's NRL action. It comes as co-captain Jerome Luai has been granted an early release from his contract, freeing up salary cap space. And in the AFL, Jaden Laverde is set to make his return for the Giants for their clash with the Cats on Saturday. The key defender has been out for the last 2 weeks with a hamstring injury. That's the latest in news and sport.
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0: A pretty decent east nor'easter ripping around at the moment. The last of the good kiteboarding weather should be today. Going to talk to the team at the Fishing Warehouse in about 20 minutes' time about this wind coming down on the open waters. You bloody ripper. Mostly sunny today. Slight chance of a morning shower tomorrow. I wouldn't let that upset you, though, whatever your plans are. And a mostly sunny one after that. Sunday, 26, mostly sunny. Monday, 26, and mostly sunny out at Brothers League's Club Kirwan. Absolutely beautiful. Blue skies. It's where Townsville comes together for sport, food and fun. It is 26.
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0: See you later, ads. It is Favourite Day Friday and I always love having fun with you, but a real sucker punch to my guts, and maybe yours if you're a kid of the 80s, finding out earlier this morning that Bonnie Tyler, Welsh singer, we know and love her. She's had so many huge hits, including Total Eclipse of the Heart. She sadly has passed away in Portugal. She was over and got sick there, got put in hospital. I think she had something, it was like a tear in a colon or something that would have put her in a coma. She only just recently come out of a coma and was doing okay. So, like I said, a real sucker punch to the guts. Loved her. She's got such a great sense of humour. She grew up in a musical household. Here's Bonnie talking about that.
14: In our house, it was never like, oh, I had the baby sleeping, you know. It was music. You went to sleep to music. You woke up to music. It was music.
15: Oh, I had the best mother in the world. She always brought us up, all of us, to believe in ourselves, you know. She was working so hard in the house, keeping the house. I can't remember ever learning to cook or anything like that, you know. My mother was too busy doing it for us all, you know.
0: And her real name was actually Gaina Sullivan. Here's Bonnie talking about it.
15: I'm Bonnie on stage, full of it, and I'm Auntie Gaina at home, you know.
0: Oh, and got her start in music because she was never going to get into it, but her aunt dragged her into a talent competition. She got second, and that's how she got into the music industry. This is for us 80s kids and everyone else who bloody loves Bonnie Tyler. Thank you for all of the amazing music and the laughs.

0: Rockin' Favourite Day Friday here at Power 100 as we cruise down Duckworth Street, pop into the fishing warehouse, and Jesus, that phone's like a hot potato. Luke answered it, got flung around, and it's landed in Batesy's dreads. G'day, mate.
1: How lucky are you?
0: No, you talk to him. But I haven't been fishing. No one's been fishing. It's been too bloody windy. Batesy, it looks like it's coming down. Oh, you have?
1: Oh, yeah.
0: Oh, okay. Oh, what have you been doing?
1: Well, I done a little mission up the Burdekin, right up in the freshwater, chasing big sooties.
0: Oh, how'd you go?
1: I brained it. The boys that come with me had a big old tough time, but I couldn't miss. It was good.
0: Oh, stop.
1: They're the fishing trips you never forget about.
0: Oh, absolutely.
1: Never let them forget about it either.
0: 100%. It makes it even better. So what style? Were you throwing lures?
1: I was. I had to get pretty deep, so those heavier vibes were getting down in that faster water and actually, really shining bright. It was good.
0: Wow. How cool.
1: Yeah.
0: That's great.
1: Very cool.
0: Last time we were talking about sooties, I had a caller ring and say, John, his name is, he said that apparently if you wrap them up in paper bark and then foil, put them on the fire, they're actually not too bad. And it didn't sound like he was pulling my leg.
1: Well, I also heard if you boil them with a stone, once done boiling, you throw the fish out and eat the rock. That's the, I heard that too.
0: Yeah, well, look, we're probably not going to try it anytime soon, but I just thought I'd put it out there. Now, let's talk about conditions coming down, mate. Finally.
1: Looking good for, mm-hmm. I've got a trip out on Saturday night. I'm going out, and Sunday night is also Lukey's night to go out on Vanguard. So we get to go out and have a bit of a play on the big boat.
0: Oh, fantastic. We do have big tides to contend with, though, Batesy.
1: Yeah, I think the top of the tide is late in the afternoon. It's a fair run out, but then the incoming tide in the morning is probably where we'll fill the eskies, in my opinion.
0: Good stuff, mate. I'm excited for you. I'm excited for everyone who wants to get out. Heads up, though, I have had a few whales being spotted, so they are starting to be here.
1: Oh, very, very careful driving at night then.
0: Yep. Lucky you're not the skipper, right?
1: Couple of close calls. Lucky I'm a good bloody deckie, though. I've seen most of them before we've run them over. So.
0: Oh, that's good. That
1: very,
0: is
1: very lucky. Yes.
0: Well, I'm excited to talk to you. Have a great weekend, and next week we'll find out how you went.
1: Absolutely.
0: Good on you, Batesy. Thanks for doing the fishing report, mate. Chickens, rest of them. Yeah, you can catch Batesy and the rest of the team at the Fishing Warehouse, Duckworth Street, right next to Mike Carney Toyota. If you're keen on chasing those sooties and want to find out what Batesy was braining him on and his mates weren't, get in and go and pick his brains. I've got Nickelback. Get up and go out. Me and what a great Friday afternoon song after Poison right now at Power 100.

I'm never normally nice to Wildy, but I've got to give it to him. Fridays, he knows how to do Friday just right. He's got the world-famous meat tray, thanks to Lee and the team at Plaza Meats, and one lucky person gets $100. And he does Friday Live, which I look forward to every week. Live local musos, getting a crack at being on Power 100. And this morning, Tanu from the band Instant Karma came in. Have a listen to this.

0: How good is that? Tanu from Instant Karma, original song, mate. It's one of those songs that already it's in my head. It's a great track.
1: Thank you so much. I actually didn't like it when I first wrote it, but then when I got up with a band, it completely changed my perspective on it. And now I've adjusted how I play it acoustically as well. So it's actually it's probably gone from my least favorite to my favorite original.
0: Do you get a feeling when you're playing, go, this is pretty good, it's pretty catchy, or do you wait until you play it for someone else or the other members of the band go, mate, that's pretty cool?
1: I always feels a little empty without the bass in the back and stuff, playing it by myself, but I do trust the melody. But when I'm playing it with the band, I get lost in it, and it's just, I love it so much.
0: Now, if people would like to see it live, I know you've got a gig coming up soon.
1: Sure do. 5-band lineup at the Freshly Squeezed next Friday, the 17th. Doors open at 8.
0: Excellent. And easiest way to get tickets for that?
1: Just via the Otherwise Bar link on social medias through Humanitix.
0: And what about your own social media?
1: We are _InstantKarmaBand is our Instagram. And you can find the link to the tickets there with a discount code as well.
0: And how many original songs have you written so far?
1: So I've got about 7-8.
0: Okay.
1: About 7 or 8 in the works.
0: I thought you were going to say 6-7.
1: Oh, no. I work in education. I can't say that myself.
0: Well, Tanu, thanks for coming in this morning. Thanks for ripping out that great tune all over again. And I'm sure we'll have you back soon here at Friday Live.
1: All over again. Thank you very much, Wildy.
2: That was awesome. If you're a muso and you'd love to come on here at Power 100, give Wildy a call on Monday. He's at the supercars right now. Or if you see him at the supercars, tap him on the shoulder and say, I want to come in. Also, you can go to power100.com.au. Yesterday, Nathan didn't really want to talk to me. That's because we won State of Origin. I'm not sure if he's coming in next, hopefully, because I know he's got a big Friday afternoon lined up. We'll find out what he's got for you next at Power 100.

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0: Friday, Friday here at Power 100. Call me anytime. I love a chat. Just like Michael's giving me a buzz on 1300 89 19 29. How are you, mate?
1: Hey, Trina, babe. What's going on, love?
0: Oh, look. I'm nearly finished. I'm nearly on a ferry, mate.
1: You got high enough for beers, eh?
0: That's right.
1: Yeah, calling you. Now, I'm just picking up. Yeah, look, I'll give credit where credit is due for Wednesday night.
0: Oh, yes. Thank you.
1: Yes, that's right. Yep, they're playing us, so yeah.
0: Yeah, it was...
1: So where's my free feed then?
0: You told the wrong person. You've got to get it off Nathan, mate, and he's a Queenslander.
1: I'm thinking later.
0: You get on to him after three, mate.
1: Yes, it's sweet. Yep. Thanks, Katrina.
0: Have a great arvo, boys.
1: Yeah, enjoy your weekend. Love you.
0: Thanks, mate. See ya.
1: See you then. Bye-bye.
0: Speaking of Nathan, after Cold Chisel, we'll catch up with him here at Power 100.

0: looking a lot happier to see me today here at Power 100 is Nathan. How are you?
1: I'm well. You didn't say your signature Friday line, by the way.
0: Oh, yeah. Sorry. I'm getting thirsty. That must mean it's time to hand you over to this guy.
1: Hey, here we are.
0: Mate, just a heads up. I just spoke with Michael. He's been thirsty since early this morning.
1: Oh.
0: And he wants pizza. So good luck after 3 o'clock with that, mate. What have you got?
1: We're going to talk to a bloke that's playing the warehouse this weekend. We've got the $10,000 payroll opening back up.
0: Craig, his mates at Harcourt, the real estate, they rang him. It was over 20 minutes into the half an hour before he rang and said it was just his mates who told him to call.
1: So the run continues.
0: Ooh, yes, it does. Oof. And good luck after two. But if your person doesn't ring, then, well, Craig stays on the payroll. He's trying to rack up 400, mate. And what about the weekend? Any plans?
1: This weekend? No, not really. I don't think I'm going to the cars. Hopefully I can hear them from my house.
0: Hopefully you're hearing my jet ski because that's my plan on the weekend.
1: That's a great plan.
0: I know it is, mate. It's our 10K payroll. Thanks to our great friends at Totally Workwear. And I would do yourself a big favour and go to power100.com.au before 2 o'clock when Nathan pulls out another lucky person who wants to join us here at Power 100. Have a ripper weekend, whatever you're up to. And I'll catch you Monday.
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5: 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Amanda Keller, you legend. 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Pleased to be speaking to you.
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6: Hello, I'm Fee Papel. The head of Telstra has apologised for this week's nationwide outage that impacted millions of Australians. Vicky Brady arrived back in the country this morning after cutting her holiday short. The CEO says they've let Australians down.
16: And for that, I am deeply sorry. I understand how much Australians rely on us to keep in touch, to work and stay safe. I also understand the broader impact on the community when services go down, from things like payments to transport.
6: Angus Taylor isn't a fan of Pauline Hanson, the opposition leader warning of an eternity of pain if One Nation wins government. He says the party won't fix Australia's problems and would only make things worse. More cases of the H5 strain of the bird flu have been detected, one in South Australia, the other one in WA. Agriculture Minister says it's the first time a native bird has died from the deadly strain.
17: Our scientists are undertaking further work to establish the potential pathway that resulted in the Australian seabird's infection.
6: Police in New South Wales say they've infiltrated and dismantled a criminal network responsible for importing and distributing specialised electronic devices for use in illegal activities. Detectives from the Organised Crime Squad have reportedly intercepted close to 100 devices linked to the network over the past month. And riot police have been called to break up crowds in the streets of London after France knocked out Morocco from the World Cup. Rowdy fans set off fireworks, with one person reportedly being treated for injuries.
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6: In sport, Nathan Buckley has turned down Essendon's offer to be part of the selection process for the vacant head coaching role. It's believed the Geelong assistant is continuing to chase the inaugural role of Tassie's senior coach. Bulldog centre Bronson Cherry will leave the club at the end of the year to join the Storm after signing a three-year deal. And round 19 of the NRL kicks off tonight with the West's Tigers up against the Warriors. That's the latest in news and sport.
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1: Looking beautiful here in Townsville as the race cars do some practice around our wonderful city, the Reed Park track. Probably quite loud if you're around the area right now. Lucky I'm in a soundproofed area in this studio, otherwise you might be able to hear them from the corner of Sturt and Stanley Streets. Overnight down to 15, 26 tomorrow, and partly cloudy all week, and 27 on top for Sunday. Right now we are sitting at 24. 8 degrees. Let's get the show underway.
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1: And we are doing it live from the corner of Sturt and Stanley Street this afternoon. How are we going? The NTI Townsville 500 race weekend is underway. Media passes handed out, and the streets will be absolutely jam-packed this weekend with people excited to get on down and see our boys, Chaz and Woodsy. They're our boys because we had them here in the Power 100 studios a few months ago, and they're the only people's names who I know in the V8 Supercars. More of an F1 guy usually, but I'm going to get around it this weekend, make sure I'm down there and checking out all the festivities. One of the great events of the Townsville calendar year. Speaking of great events, your chance to get on our $10,000 payroll back this afternoon. And within 15, you could try and jag that joker. We had Simone and Darren teaming up yesterday. They couldn't get it done. Even with two minds put together, they could not correlate where the joker sits on the board. 1-300-89-19-29. Tell me your weekend plans. We've got Youngblood, Smashing Pumpkins, and Presidents of the USA starting us off right now on Power 100. It's Lump.

0: It's Power 100 Arvo's with Nathan. Hope you're enjoying your Friday so far. It's going to be an absolutely massive weekend, whether you want it to be or not. Same as last weekend here in Townsville. It never stops. Apparently, there used to be a horse racing thing that happened the weekend after this one that got kicked a little further down the road because people needed some time to recover after the show and the cars. I'm probably feeling about the same. A little pocket money, though. I could probably go for week three. Let's see if we can give it to someone. It's time to jag a joker.
1: 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Thanks to Totally Workwear Townsville. One card, one chance, $500 cash.
0: All right, and I've already got a phone call coming through. Let me just check this one. Hello?
2: How you going?
0: Oh, I'm doing awesome. What do you got planned this weekend, mate?
2: Absolutely nothing, actually.
0: Nothing?
2: Bit of yard work, you know.
0: Trying to stay out of the way.
2: Pretty much, yep.
0: Oh, what do you need from me this afternoon? How can I help you?
2: Mate, I just want to pick a number.
0: You wanted to pick a number on the Jag the Joker board? Well, I would say you're a bit early, but sometimes the early bird does get the worm and it's Friday. So let's give you a chance, shall we?
2: Okay.
0: All right, well, I guess we'll come back with Chris soon. Just hang in there, mate. And since you got in early, you have to wait. And then we can go pick the card for Jag the Joker. It could be 500 bucks for Chris. If it's not, well, then I guess we just keep going next Monday when Wildy gets back in at 8 o'clock. But we're too soon for that. Could be 500 bucks out the door next year. Power 100. We're going for Beastie Boys and Metallica back-to-back next. That is variety here at Power 100.
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1: 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One card, one chance. $500 cash.
2: Chris called me early. He's been waiting patiently for his time to jag that joker. Ready for a big gardening weekend, mate. All right, let me head over to the board. While I'm walking there, why don't you think about a card that you would like to pick off the board between 1 and 52?
3: I'd go 22.
2: That's a thought no one else has had so far on this board, Chris. So, I guess it's up for grabs. You want to lock that in?
3: I'll lock that in.
2: All right, let's pick it off the wall. You might be able to hear it. I'm going to rip it off aggressively. Oh, oops. I also pulled 23 off, but that's already been flipped. That's fine. All right, number 22 in Jag the Joker today. It's for $500, Chris. If you were to win $500, would your weekend plans change at all, or are you quite happy to be gardening quietly?
3: No, quite happy just to be gardening quietly, yeah.
2: Yeah, just a little $500 buffer. Maybe a trip to the bottle shop or a nice dinner out.
3: A bunning strip and maybe some tools for the gardening.
2: Yes. Oh, you're a real gardener, Chris.
3: Yeah, can never have too many power tools.
2: What do you have in the garden? Anything interesting? Just natives or you're doing veggies and fruits?
3: Nah, ripping out and starting again.
2: Oh, my parents do that every year. At this point, I feel that they're just not looking after the garden properly. Is that your issue as well?
3: Yeah, pretty much. Yeah, lack of water.
2: Is it like annual for you?
3: Yeah, pretty much.
2: Just one of those things. You get on top of it during the winter and then, or even the summer. Mate, is it better in the summer in Townsville?
3: It's good with the wet season because everything goes green.
2: Yeah, see, that's the difference. Back in Brisbane, my parents would let it all go in summertime and then pick it back up every winter. But I guess it always rains in southeast Queensland compared to here. No rain half the year.
3: No rain. No.
2: All right.
3: No,
2: so I'm keeping you so distracted here, Chris, but I have number 22 in my hands. I'll flip it. For $500, it is the King of Spades. No win.
3: King of Spades for the gardening, mate. All good.
2: So true. You could be on radio with your puns. Enjoy it, mate, and I'll talk to you later. Thanks for calling in.
3: No dramas. Thanks, mate.
2: Laters. And there it is. Another chance squandered in our Jag the Joker board. All thanks to Totally Workwear Townsville. Love your work, Hugh Street in Currajong. What I'm wondering is, why don't we just pick the winning card? Let's do it on Monday. Not with Wildy or Karina, though. I need to give away $500 for once. What I can do is, after 2 o'clock, try and get someone new onto the payroll. That's $200 I'm giving away every single day here at Power 100 as we come back in with Chili's and the King of Shock Rock. I think that's what they call him. Alice Cooper. Up in 2. Your Power 100. Happy Friday.
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0: It is Power 100 and Arvo's with Nathan. Hope you're enjoying your Friday so far. We've made it just about through the first hour of the show. No win on Jag the Joker, unfortunately, so far. But after 2 o'clock, your two ups and this.
1: Make the call, make the money. Power 100's 10K payroll.
0: If I call your name after 2 p.m., you have 30 minutes to call me back. 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Also, in our two ups after 2 o'clock, we're playing No Doubt. If you're not a Gwen Stefani fan, it's okay. I'm going to play the Stones as well. One of the great classic rock songs, Sympathy for the Devil Plays, and a track from Appetite that you just can't go past today. It's Guns N' Roses. It is Power 100, taking you through your Friday afternoon. It's Arvo's with Nathan.
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2: 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This is your news now.
14: Hello, I'm Fee Papel. Former veteran broadcaster Darren Hinch has passed away. The 82-year-old spent years on the airwaves and went to prison 3 times for contempt of court after breaching court suppression orders. The human headline battled liver cancer in his later years and died in his sleep overnight. Telstra has rejected calls for broader compensation payments for those impacted by this week's outage. Millions of customers were affected, including businesses unable to accept payments. Telstra CFO Michael Ackland says they will assess compensation on a case-by-case basis.
15: Well, you ring up and customers would make a complaint. Our staff are ready to deal with those. They would talk about the impact that it had on them. And then there would be our normal BAU process for compensation.
14: The deadly strain of the bird flu has been detected for the first time in an Australian bird found in South Australia. Federal Agriculture Minister Julie Collins says experts are continuing to meet to discuss what to do next.
16: This is a coastal seabird that has an overlapping coastal range with migratory seabirds that have previously tested positive for H5.
14: Victorian detectives searching for a missing teen have found human remains. The 13-year-old girl, last seen nearly a week ago in the state's west, her death is being treated as suspicious. And the prime energy drink made famous by YouTuber Logan Paul has fallen into administration. The Aussie arm owing millions in debt only 2 years after raking in $14 million in revenue at its prime.
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14: In sport, Richmond is hoping to disrupt the D's during Sunday's clash at the MCG. The side has won just two games this season, but coach Adam Uzay says they hope to spoil the party.
17: They're playing good footy at the G, so that's our home ground. We can't wait to get across there on Sunday and make it really tough for them. So this time of the year, like I said, we know what's coming. They're in really good form and, yeah, great opportunity for our young side.
14: Round 19 of the NRL kicks off tonight with the West's Tigers hosting the Warriors. Both sides welcome back their skippers for the clash, with Jerome Luai back on deck for the Tigers after missing last week with concussion, while the Warriors will be boosted by the return of James Fisher-Harris from injury. And France is the first team through to the World Cup semi-finals after beating Morocco 2-0 this morning. That's the latest in news and sport.
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2: Power 100 weather.
0: Partly cloudy the rest of your afternoon. We head back down to 16 degrees overnight as we start our weekend with mostly sunny conditions. Tops of 26 degrees. Beautiful conditions for the NTI Townsville 500. Partly cloudy on Sunday and tops of 26 as well. Starting the new week, tops of 27 and partly cloudy come Monday. And right now at Reed Park, we're sitting at 24.7 degrees.
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0: 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We're looking for a man from Deerigan. His name, Michael Poppy. All right, mate, you have 30 minutes to call me on 1300 89 19 29 and get yourself into the payroll as we head into the weekend. Right now, Craig from Heatley has accrued $200. If Michael doesn't call back, Craig will be at $400 and counting at the end of the first week of our 10K payroll. Michael Poppy, Deerigan, taking your call next, hopefully. It's time for 2 Up.
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0: And our first band takes us back to one of the largest debut albums of all time, Appetite for Destruction. We're doubling up with Night Train. It was written about their cheap tour wine back in the mid-80s. And then this one, a classic, Sweet Child of Mine. Crank it up. It's 2 Ups at 2 starting right now on Power 100. This is Arvo's with Nathan.

You're two up to two. Guns N' Roses, a double play from Appetite for Destruction. Night Train coming out there. And we continue our two ups now with a song produced up by the Neptunes, Pharrell Williams being one of the two members of that band. This was from 2001, the album Rocksteady, the band, Gwen Stefani. And no doubt, hella good. It placed first. Not often played on Power 100, but it's Friday. Let your head out.

0: 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This is a car.
1: G'day, Chris. What's going on?
2: I was just bringing up. I missed the name. I was just curious who it was.
1: Today in the 10K payroll, we're waiting for a man named Michael Poppy in Deerigan.
3: Michael Poppy.
1: Yeah, so
3: I
1: if you know him.
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1: Okay.
2: No, I don't.
1: Well, I have a feeling he's not going to call back, hey?
2: Well, it might be the first one that gets a double pay, is it?
1: It would be the first $400 winner. Craig in Heatley. You're feeling lucky. You've got 8 more minutes, I think, Michael, in Deerigan. Michael Poppy, if you know him, let him know. He has just under 8 minutes to call me to get in and on the payroll here at Power 100. Wolf Mother, 2 ups continue next.
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0: about the joke around the thief, sir. 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
1: You've got two opposite two, playing Wolf Mother, Joker and the Thief. If you've ever been to a sporting event, you've heard that one maybe once or twice. I think last year at a Brisbane Broncos game at Suncorp Stadium, Andrew Stockdale and the boys were there. Guess which song they played?
2: Make the call, make the money. Power 100's 10K payroll. This is a
1: call. Well, well, well. Guess who didn't call me in time? Michael Poppy Dirigan, you've let everyone down, except for one man, Craig Mercer in Heatley. Not only are you on the payroll,
3: on the payroll,
1: but you've earned yourself another $200, Craig, now totaling in at $400, taking that win into the weekend. 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You could be on there next week, you never know. It's Power 100 with our first $400 winner of the promo here, heading in to the classicest of classic rock. Jagger, Richards, The Stones. Two ups at two here at Power 100.

0: G'day, team. It's Power 100, Arvo's with Nathan, off the back of Sympathy for the Devil. Rolling Stones, probably big underrated track for them. Really well written, and you can actually watch the whole writing process on YouTube. It was recorded for some reason. It's kind of as confusing as when the Beatles came out with a documentary that was filmed in extremely high quality back in the 1960s. I don't know how they do it, but it's absolutely blessed that we have a chance to watch how these songs were written over 60 years ago at this point. Now, normally I'd be taking your requests, and I'll continue to do that next week for our last band in Two Ups at Two. This afternoon, something a little different. There was some sad news in the world of music overnight, and we're going to pay tribute right after this on Power 100.
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4: 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Amanda Keller, you legend. 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
6: Really sad news out of the world of music. Bonnie Tyler passed away last night. We're going to play two ups from her now. 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It's

0: Rest in peace, Bonnie Tyler, Welsh singer-songwriter, fantastic musician, all-around cool lady. I know we played tribute through this morning and in our power play, but one more time could not go awry. So we're done with that one now. We're going to head back into the music after 3 o'clock. 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
15: 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I'm Brad Moore. 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
16: Hello, I'm Fee Papel. Darren Hinch posted on social media in the final hours before his death overnight. The 82-year-old sharing a photo of his brother on Facebook yesterday afternoon. Known for his catchphrase, "That's life," the veteran broadcaster had been battling an aggressive form of liver cancer. The Federal Communications Minister is vowing to hold Telstra to account off the back of this week's mass outage. More than 600 people were unable to contact emergency services during the outage, with welfare checks now complete and no adverse outcomes reported. Annika Wells says Telstra needs to face the music.
17: Telstra has a lot of questions to answer. We need to get to the bottom of what happened. We need to understand how to prevent it from happening again.
16: The deadly strain of the bird flu has been detected for the first time in an Australian bird found in South Australia. But the Federal Agricultural Minister says there's been no widespread deaths. The Northern Territory Children's Commissioner is not happy with the government over changes to child protection laws. Charlene Musk has quit, saying she can't continue in the role that doesn't protect Indigenous children. She says the Territory government sidelined her by going ahead with amendments that are opposed by legal advocates, human rights and First Nations groups. And Volkswagen says it's planning to cut the number of models on offer in a bid to reduce the costs. The German carmaker says it's part of a plan to better compete with Chinese companies.
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16: In sport, West Coast has signed Elijah Hewitt for another 4 years. The 22-year-old turning down offers from rival clubs to commit to the Eagles. Round 18 of the AFL continues tonight with Collingwood and North Melbourne at Marvel. And in NRL, round 19 kicks off tonight with the West's Tigers up against the Warriors. Stars Mitch Barnett and Kirk Capewell sitting out the game after Wednesday night's Origin decider, with the Tigers set to welcome back Jerome Luai from concussion. That's the latest in news and sport.
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0: We are looking at nice, cool conditions as we head down to 16 overnight. 26 our top for tomorrow and mostly sunny. Partly cloudy through Sunday and Monday. Top of 26 for Sunday and 27 for Monday. Right now on the corner of Sturt and Stanley Streets, we are sitting 21.3 degrees.
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0: All right, big hour underway. We're going to catch up with Big Boss Stu next. He is currently trackside for the Townsville 500. Then we have free pizza at 3. That is coming your way before 4 o'clock. It has to, because of the name, of course. Anyways, let's start off with some tunes. DMAs plays soon. Thirsty Merc and this one, of course, from Pearl Jam. The guy in the office called Adam. This is by far his favourite band. I tried to show him a drum video about Pearl Jam today, actually. He said, I've already seen it. Well, did you see this one coming? It's Jeremy

0: 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Stu holding online, trackside of the NTR Townsville 500.
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0: All right, Stu, talk to me. You're at your trackside at the moment.
2: Mate, I tell you, the vibe is alive. We're all counting down to the big race at 4 o'clock. Myself and Jake from Promos just kind of walking around the place right now. We just spent some time in pit lane watching them put the tyres on the cars and stuff. And
0: so cool.
2: I tell you, those cars, Nathan, don't look very comfortable. I didn't see any radio to play Power 100. I saw no air conditioning. They don't even have passenger seats.
0: Well, then, what are you supposed to do? They're just going to sit in there on their lonesome with no music on.
2: Well, I'm just thinking, you know, they could take me for a ride or something. But listen, if you haven't experienced supercars in town, it is such a good vibe. There's so many little activations set up. We just tried to win some free fuel with Ampol. We lost completely. We caught up with the guys from Fireball. They're giving you free mullets. And if you're bored like me, you can get yourself your very own headband mullet. Check out our socials. There's a beautiful picture of Wildy up there as well. But it really is such an awesome atmosphere. The weather's great. The vibe is good. And, of course, it's on at 4 o'clock today.
0: Awesome. Well, I'm not going to be down there. I'm still in studio, but I'll be watching on the TV.
2: Well, just hopefully you don't see us, because I don't think we're allowed to be where we're allowed right now, but that's okay.
0: No one's going to kick you guys out. As long as you look like you're having fun, that's all that matters. The Fireball tent sounds like a lot of fun as well. It's Power 100. I'm going to come back with free pizza at 3 next. And some NXS new sensation right after this.
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1: All right. Well, I think a man named Chris has called me. So, Chris, mate, you've come in. You've snuck in just in time for free pizza at 3. I'm not going to make it easy for you, though.
2: Okay, go for it.
1: You'll need to name me within 15 seconds three songs released between the year 2000 and 2010. Go. Oh, shit. Go on. Go on.
3: Bon Jovi, Brad Medicine.
1: Oh, not even close.
3: Nah, I've got a blank there. Big time.
1: Oh, let's do this, Brendan. What were you doing in the year 2000?
3: Living in Home Hill, working on the farm.
1: You're working on a farm, yeah. So you're out on the farm every morning. You listened to the radio probably or had CDs?
3: Yes.
1: What were you into back then? Were you into the grunge movement? Were you listening to Limp Bizkit and Incubus?
3: That and AC/DC.
1: You're listening to... did you say Linkin Park?
3: Yeah.
1: Yeah, no, they were totally there in the 2000s, weren't they? Who else was there?
3: They were. I don't even know, David.
1: All right. I've hung up on him. Doesn't matter. I'm going to give it to you anyways. I normally don't ask a question on a Friday. I just thought I'd test your skills, Chris. Free pizza and garlic bread from Pizza Riviera. Yes, it was the worst attempt we've ever had in free pizza history. No, that's kind of the end of the sentence, actually. But you're still a winner, and you can feed the family for under $55 at Pizza Riviera, Heatley or Hermit Park tonight as we head back in to the tunes. As we get closer to 4 o'clock, Steve L, Sum 41, and Tom Petty. It's your local traffic now.
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4: Well, traffic's been quite solid. 3rd Street busways to the CBD and also Hugh Street busways through West End between Wilcox Street and Ing Road. It has been busy through Akenvale and Cranbrook on Ross River Road around Nathan Street and the shopping centre. 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

0: It's Power 100 Arbos with Nathan, soon to be The Drive Home with Nathan. Jonesy and Amanda, last day off today, hoping to get them on the phones, have a chat with them tomorrow, not tomorrow, next week, have a chat with them and see how their holidays were. After 4 o'clock today, we'll be talking more about our rock room coming tomorrow night. Doors open at 7 and a show that's happening tonight at the warehouse. We've got the drummer from Reflections ready to have a chat. Benji, he's going to be playing as part of the Nirvana show at the warehouse tonight. As you might guess, it's a Nirvana tribute show. Power 100, we're also playing these songs. I want something else. Third Eye Blind in Crazy Town. I'll see you on the other side of the news here at Power 100.
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9: Still busy on Sturt Street Fire Space through the CBD and Hugh Street Fire Space through West End between Wilcox Street and Ingham Road. Traffic is settling down through Acre Vale and Cranbrook on Ross River Road around the shopping centre and also near Nathan Street. KFC are dropping 31 deals over 31 days this Christmas in July for you to unwrap in app. Let the festivities begin, only available till 10 p.m. Pick up only. I'm Brad. More traffic in 30 minutes on Power 100.
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10: Hello, I'm Fee Papel. Tributes are coming in following the death of veteran broadcaster Darren Hinch. The 82-year-old passed away overnight from an aggressive form of liver cancer. Federal Communications Minister Annika Wells says he will be missed.
11: To me, he's known best as a journalist, a renowned journalist. He was an author, lately a federal senator. I think he will be remembered as an icon of the media. I think that's fair to say, and by all those fondly whom he fought and advocated for.
10: Growing concerns over the impact the bird flu is having in Australia, with the deadly H5 strain detected in a native seabird for the first time. Previous cases involved migratory birds from the sub-Antarctic region, but the latest was a local bird in South Australia. It takes the total number of detections to 12. Charlie Kirk's family want evidence against the man accused of killing him released publicly. The 31-year-old political activist was shot dead while giving a speech in the US in September last year. year. His wife and parents are concerned not making all the information public could lead to conspiracy theories. And it seems Meghan Markle has had a change of heart about joining Harry in the UK after scrapping travel plans last week over the lack of police protection. The Duchess is believed to be heading to London with Prince Archie and Princess Lilibet for the first time in 4 years.
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10: In sport, West Coast has signed Elijah Hewitt to another 4 years. The 22-year-old turning down offers from rival clubs to stay with the Eagles. Round 18 continues tonight with Collingwood and North Melbourne at Marvel Stadium. While in the NRL, round 19 kicks off tonight with the West Tigers hosting the Warriors. Both sides welcome back their skippers for the clash, with Jerome Luai back on deck for the Tigers after missing last week with concussion, while the Warriors will be boosted by the return of James Fisher-Harris from injury. That's the latest in news and sport.
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0: Looking partly cloudy the rest of your afternoon, heading to an overnight low of 16 degrees. 26 out top for your Saturday and mostly sunny. Partly cloudy through Sunday and Monday as well. 26 for Sunday and 27 degrees here on Monday. And right now we are sitting at 21.3 degrees.
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0: Power 100, we are joined by Townsville royalty. It's Benji from Affections. How you doing, mate?
1: I'm going good, Nathan. How are you?
0: I'm well. It's Friday. You've got a show tonight at the Warehouse. You want to tell me about it? Firstly, what is it called?
1: It's called Nirvana. It's basically a group of guys who are basically doing a tribute towards Nirvana.
0: Are you part of those guys?
1: No, but I'm opening for the band. I'm in Reflection. I'm drumming for them.
0: Yeah, awesome. So you guys going to play some originals, some covers, mix of both? What's the go?
1: Oh, we're playing some covers. We're going to play some Rage Against the Machine, Green Day, some Silverchair, and some Black Sabbath. So we've got a bit mix of 90s grunge and rock.
0: There's nothing better than a teenage band pulling out a bit of early Silverchair. You're playing tomorrow, aren't you?
1: Yeah. Well, no, we're playing today.
0: That's not what I mean. I meant the Silverchair song.
1: Oh, no, sorry. Oh, my bad. No, we're not playing tomorrow.
0: What are you playing?
1: No, we're playing Israel's Son. My bad.
0: That would have been my second guess. Actually, it probably would not have been my second guess. That's a sick song, though.
1: Yeah.
0: What other songs you got in there? Green Day, what are you going to play from Green Day? Holiday.
1: No, we're playing Hitching a Ride and American Idiot.
0: You're playing some good songs, Benji. I don't want to spoil your whole set list here. I'll let people head down to the Warehouse tonight for that one. It's doors open 6:30. What time are you guys on stage?
1: We're on at 6:30. So
0: doors open, music's flowing.
1: Yes.
0: And it's an all-ages show. It's awesome. If you want to see Benji there, he's the guy with the two sticks in his hand. I have to say, Green Day, is that a weird thing to drum? Like, because their drummer is a quite ADHD, isn't he?
1: Oh, yeah, Trey Cool. He's probably my favorite drummer. He's all over the place. Like half the stuff he does, I can't even do. He's crazy.
0: Yeah, he plays so quick. It's going to be a whole bunch of fun. Nirvana tonight. Thanks for joining me, Benji. Anything else you want to plug on the way out here?
1: I just want to say thank you, Jaden, at the Warehouse. He's the one who organizes these gigs, and just thank you for letting us play at the Warehouse for teenagers.
0: Yeah, absolutely. All right, thanks for the time, Benji. You enjoy the show, mate, and we'll send some Power 100 spies down there to watch you tonight.
1: Yep. Thank you, Nathan.
0: Nirvana Experience, that's Benji from the band Reflections. They'll be playing as doors open 6:30 tonight. It sounds like it's going to be a whole bunch of fun. Head on down the Warehouse if you're interested in a good night here in Townsville that involves some nice live music. Good Charlotte, AC/DC, play for you next here as we drive you home.
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0: It's Power 100, Finger 11 and Paralyzer Live. Lightning Crashes played just before that one. And what do I even have planned to really talk about now? I know I wanted to talk about the Rock Room. We've got some awesome bands taking the stage. Hoodoo Gurus in there, Paramore, one of our openers, and the headliner, Oasis. So make sure you are tuned in from 7 p.m. tomorrow night. I'll probably talk more about it through the rest of the weekend. I'm going to be on air with you guys on Sunday, but that Rock Room, it starts 7 o'clock tomorrow night. If you've got no plans but to sit down, watch the cars go in circles, you may as well be tuned into Power 100 as we come back in with Thin Lizzy and Grinners next.
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2: Well, traffic's still quite busy. 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
6: 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Traffic management will be in place from 6 p.m. Friday, July 3 through to 5 a.m. Tuesday, July 14. 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

0: It's Power 100. We're ready to fly into the newsroom next. 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And The Offspring. 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

0: Cosgrove and the Bruce Hall by Derrigan. The census is coming this August. You'll get instructions soon on what to do in the census. Every answer matters, authorised by the Australian Bureau of Statistics, Canberra. And as Brad, I'll have more traffic in 30 minutes on Power 100.
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2: Hi, I'm Fee Papel. One of Australia's most well-known and controversial broadcasters, Darren Hinch, has passed away overnight. The 82-year-old, known for his unique style and unabashed opinions, most notably his fight to expose sex offenders despite their names being protected by the courts. Former Seven News director Peter Meakin telling the ABC, Darren was a very genuine person.
3: He was hardworking, he was honest. There was no pretense about Darren. He was in boots and all. People knew where he stood. He wasn't mealy-mouthed. He was never mealy-mouthed.
2: There's still no evidence the deadly bird flu has spread, causing mass mortality among wildlife, despite it being found in a native Australian bird for the first time. Previous confirmed cases have all involved migratory birds from the sub-Antarctic region. Some social media companies are being criticised for not appearing before Australia's Anti-Semitism Royal Commission. While Meta, TikTok and YouTube have fronted the commission, Elon Musk's X has refused to take part. Lawyer Richard Lancaster saying the platform shows a shocking disrespect for the millions of Australians who use it. And Australia has lodged a formal complaint with the US over Trump's slavery tariff. The US set to go ahead with the 12.5% levy on imports, saying Australia isn't doing enough to stop forced labour imports. The federal government saying there's no evidence for the move.
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2: In sport, in AFL, round 18 continues tonight with North Melbourne and Collingwood clashing at Marvel. The Roos playing again just 5 days after their loss to Port Adelaide, chasing a finals wildcard position. The Pies are expected to regain veteran Scott Pendlebury from a calf injury, but will be without defender Isaac Quaynor due to an ankle injury. And in NRL, the Wests Tigers are keen to get their run to finals back on track when they clash with the Warriors tonight. The side has struggled over the past few months with a shock loss to the Dragons last weekend. That's the latest in news and sport.
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5: Looking partly cloudy the rest of your afternoon, heading to an overnight low of 16 degrees. 26 out top for your Saturday and mostly sunny. Partly cloudy through Sunday and Monday as well. 26 for Sunday and 27 degrees here on Monday. And right now we are sitting at 21.3 degrees.
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0: It's Pacific Avenue, Working Class Hero on Power 100. An Aussie band, of course, formed with Harry O'Brien on the vocals and guitar, Ben Fryer on the lead, Jack Kay on bass, and Dom Littrich on the drums. They've supported a few big acts since 2023 as well, getting on the bill with San Cisco, The Belligerents, and British India, who we have played here at Power 100 for quite a while. Their debut single, In Your Arms, came out in 2017, but their first album, not till 2023. They're doing quite well for themselves at this point. Of course, they were once compared to Ocean Alley. For me, I feel that they're a bit more down that rock vein than Ocean Alley at this point in their career. We're going to continue your tunes with, of course, some Powderfinger on the way. Wheatus before 6 o'clock and Dire Straits' Money for Nothing plays next on Power 100.
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2: 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Three people have been arrested and charged with weapons offences from a property in Burdekin.
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0: Love that song. Love it so much. It's Wheatus. Teenage Dirtbag here at Power 100. Nathan driving you home. The car's driving around in Reed Park at the moment. It is a fantastic time to be a fan of motorsports. Not generally my bag. You know, I talk seldomly about F1, but I never talk about the supercars. Having said that, I did meet Chaz Mostert and Ryan Wood a little while ago, a couple months while Wildy was on, not his American holiday, but the holiday before that. Sometimes it's easy to get all of Wildy's holidays confused, but I got to talk to them instead of Wildy, and it was a whole bunch of fun, actually. They seem like really cool guys. So I'm rooting for Woodsy and Chaz this week, and hopefully they can both take the podium. But if not, at least one of them on the podium would be awesome for me. Because then at least I would know what the heck is going on. Guns N' Roses, Bon Jovi, play for you next. I'm with you through till 7, driving you home here on Power 100.
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8: Hi, I'm Sally Pearson. Swimming champion Kaylee McEwen has been forced to medically withdraw from the Glasgow Commonwealth Games with glandular fever. The Olympic backstroke star says she's gutted but admits she's barely been able to get out of bed. An all-Czech women's final has been set up at Wimbledon. Karolina Mukova will take on Linda Noskova on Sunday, while Aussie Storm Hunter went down in her mixed doubles final. And in basketball, the Opals have completed a series clean sweep on home soil, taking down China 84-82 in Game 2.
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0: It's Power 100 and it's Friday. So as you know, 6 o'clock, I stay out the way as best I can the entire hour. And it's even more true on a Friday. And it's even more true because it's the last day I'm filling in for Jonesy and Amanda. So after 6 o'clock, we're going to play you some Jet.
1: Hey, roll over DJ. You're spinning away. I'll ride down.
0: Some Scorpions. And new stuff from Sly Withers. I was thinking about Sly Withers yesterday and talking to a mate who also just became a first-time dad, and I was like, yeah, we're playing Sly Withers on Power 100 at the moment. They sound so good. And he's like, you know, a guitar tech for Sly Withers. And I was like, mate, I think I just realized why we play Sly Withers. It's because I already knew them from when my best friend was guitar teching for them a few years ago. Make My Mind Up plays after six, and I'll shut up. It's Power 100.
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12: Hello, I'm Faye Papel. Tributes continue for Darren Hinch following his death overnight. The journalist, commentator and politician died in his sleep at home, aged 82. Longtime friend Eddie Maguire honouring him as one of the greatest journalists of our time.
13: He was a pioneering journalist. He understood the medium so well. You know, he started off as a newspaper man. He was at some of the biggest events in the late 60s and civil rights in the United States right the way through to. So it still comes as a shock.
12: While the Telstra outage is over, the trouble for the telco continues. Adam Suckling from the Australian Communications and Media Authority says it's now time for Telstra to face the music. He says ACMA is investigating the outage and says the telco is looking at a possible penalty of up to $30 million.
14: We're investigating into whether Telstra has complied with its legal and regulatory obligations under the law, including a range of new measures that the government introduced to beef up the 000 system.
12: A Victorian tourist attraction has been shut down after a workplace accident this morning. A man in his 20s had been cleaning a sewer pit at the 12 Apostles when his hand was severed by blades in the pipe. WorkSafe is investigating. And Australia has lodged a formal complaint with the US over Trump's slavery tariff. The US set to go ahead with the 12.5% levy on imports, saying Australia isn't doing enough to stop forced labour. The federal government says there's no evidence for the move.
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12: In sport, Carlton will run out its sixth debutante of the season tomorrow night when the Blues take on the Hawks at the MCG. Flynn Riley replacing the injured Mark Pitanet, who suffered a hamstring strain. The 22-year-old was only picked up in the senior Blues squad in the mid-season draft just 6 weeks ago. And the West's Tigers are keen to get their run to finals back on track when they clash with the Warriors tonight. The side has struggled over the past few months with a shock loss to the Dragons last weekend. That's the latest in news and sport.
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0: Looking partly cloudy the rest of your afternoon, heading to an overnight low of 16 degrees. 26 out top for your Saturday and mostly sunny. Partly cloudy through Sunday and Monday as well. 26 for Sunday and 27 degrees here on Monday. And right now we are sitting at 21.3 degrees.
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0: Scorpions on Power 100. It's Nathan driving you home for one more hour. And I'm staying quiet, as I promised to do. We got Korn, Freak on a Leash playing within 15. Silver Chair and Simple Plan, Welcome to My Life. 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So, if you've got nothing on, you've still got a few minutes to get dressed, get ready. 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Of course, it is a tribute show for Kurt Cobain and Nirvana. So if you got nothing on, you want to hear some live music tonight, you've been amped up listening to things like Scorpions, Wind of Change, well, I might see you there at the Warehouse. It's Power 100, Simple Plan, coming for you next.
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12: I failed as a footballer. 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
1: 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Arvo's with Nathan on Power 100. Yeah.

0: It's the chair. That chair is silver. And they're drawing straight lines here at Power 100. Corn Freak on a Leash. Don't hear that one too much. But you did hear it today. It's Nathan taking you for about half an hour longer, maybe a bit less than that. We're going to come back in with Pink Floyd and Verica Salt next. I love this track from her. It's called Seether. You'll hear it right after this.
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0: Freedom! I'm all done for this afternoon. It's Power 100 and Jonesy and Amanda will be back with you on Monday. I've enjoyed these 6 o'clock to 7 o'clock sessions because all I do is just quietly sit here, twiddle my thumbs, scroll on my phone, listen to music, take calls from you guys. Then I leave at 7. I barely talk through the whole hour. It's a pretty good gig, isn't it? I'm sure I'll find something to complain about. But for now, very happy. It's the weekend. Enjoy it, guys. If you're heading out to the cars, the NTI Townsville 500, look out for me. Look out for Wildy and Karina. Karina probably won't be there. She might be on the island. And I think she said she was trying to get on the jet ski this weekend. So that takes a lot of effort because they don't often get it out at the moment. And if the water's still, Karina won't be able to be reeled back in. I'll talk to you guys on Sunday or maybe back on Monday. Later.
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just like Joshua and the fabled walls of Jericho. I'm gonna tear down the institution. 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I anoint you with the power that'll get them all moving. 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By sundown, one day, you who come will be blessed with a big money blessing. 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And don't be selfish and keep this all to yourself and don't eat shellfish. 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But I'm here to tell you that love is trying to help someone else. I realize that you have tried and tried and are just about ready to give up.

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1: 100,000 fireflies light up before me, and if I turn my head on to the side, they become my ceiling and the floor is slippery, but...

There's coins, but well, I never really noticed for the sound of my voice, so I'll go, and if you don't believe that, well, I'll go off right here, right now. I'll go, and if you don't believe that, well, I'll go off. You're not listening very hard. I'm the back of a motorbike, and it's raining hard, and I'm strapped to a man on one side and to my guitar, and I have to fight the bouncer when I get to my destination, because he doesn't recognize me from my promotion. 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
2: My car was the one next to it.
3: Yeah.
2: So I thought. 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I went to three black cars. And in the end, my car, which was on the other side, beeped at me because I was close enough that my keys set it off and it said, I'm over here, you idiot.
3: I think your car is very wise.
2: Maybe so. Shut up and
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4: Good morning, I'm Britt Aylin. A 16-year-old boy has been arrested in regional Victoria after the remains of a 13-year-old girl were discovered in remote bushland in the state's west. Layla Jeffrey from Donald, which is around 3 hours from Melbourne, was reported missing last Sunday, with her body found on Thursday night. The teenage suspect from Swan Hill is believed to be known to both police and the young victim. The CEO of Telstra has spoken with the family of a South Australian person who died during Wednesday's network outage. It's after authorities confirmed the telco's issues weren't connected to the death. SA Police Commissioner Grant Stevens says their investigation shows the suggestion made on social media was wrong.
5: There were no issues in terms of being able to get onto 000 through the Telstra network at this time.
4: However, Telstra has acknowledged that the outage did prevent family members from being informed that their loved one was being taken to hospital and meant they did not have the opportunity to get there before the person passed. The Royal Commission into Anti-Semitism is questioning whether the social media app X should be banned in Australia. Lawyer Richard Lancaster, who's assisting the commissioner, ripped into the Elon Musk's platform for failing to appear at the inquiry. He says X is doing nothing to keep Australians safe from extreme anti-Semitism, terrorism and violent material. And US police have arrested 8 men over a terror plot to kill Donald Trump. The plan was to have a drone shoot the US president, the Israeli leader, and Elon Musk at the UFC event at the White House. The men, aged between 19 and 32, are looking at 15 years in prison if convicted.
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4: In sport, the Warriors have kicked off round 19 of the NRL with a 32-6 victory over West's Tigers at Campbelltown. It means the Tigers' finals hopes are slipping further from grasp. The side's now lost 8 of their past 10 games. And Spain's up against Belgium in the FIFA World Cup quarterfinals, the winner of this morning's match to face France in the semis. At last check, Spain was leading 1-0.
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3: 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Power 100 weather.
8: And good morning, a mostly sunny Saturday ahead, slight chance of a shower and some light winds. We are hitting for a max today of 26 degrees and overnight 16.
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0: your Power 100. Good morning, the Choir Boys and Run to Paradise. This is Stu on a Saturday morning. How are you feeling this morning? You okay? You doing all right? You're feeling good. You're alive and well. You made it through the night of your working today. Got the day off. Heading out to the supercars a little later on. Good on you. It's going to be a great day. If you are up and about this morning, maybe you're doing some exercise, you're heading up the hill, down the Strand. Maybe you're stumbling home from waking up at one of the boys' house after a few tins last night. Things got excited. You know what you did? You know you shouldn't have driven in now. You've woken up in a stranger's house, but might be someone you know, or it could be a stranger's. Whatever state you're in this morning, don't worry. We got you. We'll get you back to where you need to be with better music and more of it. I got the Pumpkins and Garbage and Silverchair and Billy Idol all coming up next on Power 100.
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0: 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Wake up with Wildy. 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

0: This is Power 100 Saturday morning. I'm Stu. Good morning. Welcome to the weekend. If you're heading to the supercars, good on you, mate. What an event to have. Second year I've been involved in. The vibe is just cool. The Palmer Street party on Thursday was wild. Just seeing all the supercars roll into town, you know, up close and personal. So many of you down getting signatures, getting free stuff. It was absolutely epic. I was spending some down at the time at the track yesterday, of course. So cool. Caught up the guys from Fireball too. If you need a mullet haircut and you're going to the supercars, go and see the boys at the Fireball and the girls at the Fireball stand, because you can get a mullet. And if you're bored like me, check out our socials, because Wildy got one, I got one. They look ridiculous. You feel amazing in them. They're mullets on a Fireball headband. Super dope, right? So much cool stuff going on with the supercars. I was lucky enough to catch up with Red Bull racing legend Brock Feeney during the week. I've got that highlight for you coming up after 7 o'clock, and your latest news and sport is next. 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
8: Good morning, I'm Britt Aylin. Telstra has apologised to the family of a person who died during Wednesday's outage, despite authorities confirming the death was not connected to the network issues. It's after a South Australian senator said her office had been told the woman died after a failed attempt to contact 000. A SAPOL investigation found that the efforts to call emergency services had been successful. However, other problems with the network led to difficulties in informing family members that their loved one was in hospital, which meant they missed out on the opportunity to get there before she passed. In a statement, the telco extended sincere apologies to the family for the role it played in making a distressing day even worse. A 16-year-old Victorian boy has been arrested after police searching for a missing girl found human remains. The body is believed to be that of missing 13-year-old Layla Jeffrey, who disappeared last week, while two women in their 50s have also been questioned by detectives. More than 40 daycare centres across Victoria have been shut down, with the state's new childcare regulator using its powers for the first time to close the facilities for 90 days. Inspections of the Gabau family daycare sites found severe child safety risks. And Cold Chisel saxophonist Andy Bicker has died after a battle with cancer. He'd been with the band for more than 30 years, bringing songs like Rising Sun, My Baby and Saturday Night to life on stage. In a post on social media, the group wrote that he was an incredible musician who will be sorely missed.
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0: Tigers co-captain Jerome Luai was nowhere to be seen at the press conference after last night's thrashing by the Warriors. The Tigers fell 32-6 at Campbelltown Stadium as rumours swirl around Luai's future with the club. He's reportedly been given permission to shop around for the 2027 season before joining the PNG Chiefs in 2028. And a short time ago, Spain and Belgium were tied 1-1 in this morning's FIFA World Cup semi-final.
1: Hey, it's that time again. 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
3: And good morning, mostly sunny, slight chance of a shower and light winds. We're hitting for 26 and 16 is low overnight. We're looking good this weekend.
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0: Noiseworks playing on Power 100. This is Stu on your Saturday morning with the supercars rolling through town this weekend. I was lucky enough to catch up with Red Bull racing legend Brock Feeney earlier on the week here on Power 100. Brock Feeney, how are you?
1: I'm good. How are you?
0: Yeah, I'm doing well, mate. How was Ampol this morning? Was it absolutely wild?
1: It actually is pumping. It's been awesome. Really, really good.
0: How are you feeling about this weekend?
1: Yeah, I'm excited. I mean, I can kind of speak for everyone that we love coming up here to Townsville this time of year. I mean, obviously middle of winter to escape a little bit of cold and get up here, but it's our first street track for the year, which is always a driver's favourite, so always pretty pumped to be back up here. I've had a good run in the past as well, so hopefully another successful weekend.
0: Now, you've won races, Brock, championships and trophies, but have you ever successfully assembled IKEA furniture without wanting to retire?
1: Never. You know, this is going to sound crazy. I've never been to IKEA.
0: You're joking.
1: I suppose mum... No, I've never experienced it. I just don't want to get stuck in there, so... I think mum normally goes to IKEA.
0: All right, if the Townsville 500 was decided by a shoey competition instead of the driving talents that you have, who do you think would win the competition?
1: Definitely not me, because I don't drink alcohol, so I don't really get into the shoey thing. But I reckon it'd be Will or Chaz.
0: Yeah. Yeah, Chaz actually, to me, would be a bit of a shoey guy, right?
1: Yeah, he loves a shoey, but yeah. Thankfully it's not judged on that.
0: What's more dangerous, 250 kilometres into turn one at the Townsville 500 or reading your team's group chat after a bad weekend?
1: What is the group? To be honest, we don't even get that fired up.
0: Oh!
1: Like, I think the group chat just goes silent when we have a bad weekend. It's just, you know you've done bad when there's just no comments going in there. So I'd say probably going into turn one at 250, but that's not scary, so maybe it is the group chat.
0: And if your mum was your race engineer for the Townsville 500, speaking of her before, what's the one thing that should be yelling in your ear?
1: You forgot to hand me some receipts. She does my books, so...
0: Oh, mate, I hope you got them all in. It's the end of the... We're into the next year, Brock.
1: I know. I'm in trouble for not wrapping up the end of financial year.
0: Okay, listen, we're live on the radio, Brock. Something you probably wouldn't want to say. Mate, it's an absolute pleasure to have you in town. We're so excited. We're hanging out with you this afternoon at Tiny Mountain. All the very best, Brock Feeney, for this weekend, mate. We love you guys so much. Have a great day.
1: Thank you very much. Cheers.
0: Red Bull racing absolute legend, Brock Feeney. He's got a limited edition Red Bull can too that you can get signed if you see him out and about. I've got Jet, Chilies and Powderfinger next on Power 100.
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0: 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Got to get away. This is Stu on your Saturday. I'm here till 8 this morning with round 3 of the Townsville Strongman Series happening from 10 a.m. today at Strand Park. You can watch some of the region's athletes go head-to-head in a full afternoon competition. Free entry for spectators. Great chance to see something a little bit different on the beach, right? It's round 3 of the Strongman Series. I mean, you look at these guys, you're like, how do you even do this? If you're looking to get your kids involved in something new, the Surf and Life Saving Club is hosting Nippers Come and Try. It's a sign-on day. It's this Saturday at the Strand. It's on from 10. Loads on there. If you're off to the island this weekend, the Townsville Picnic Bay Surfing Club is hosting an open day and sign-on from 8 till 11. Karaoke lovers, hello. Is it the condo? The condo this Saturday? High Range Drive in Condon. Yeah, the condo. Yeah. Tonight from 9, karaoke lovers. Tomorrow, Cotter's Markets, of course. And if you're out and about partying this weekend, you know where you need to go, right? It's either Molly's, Harry's Parlour, 237, Tiny Mountain. There are a couple of our favourites here at Power. They really are. Right, what's on the playlist for you? Led Zeppelin, Green Day, Metallica, Power 100.
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4: 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Traffic management will be in place from 6 p.m. Friday, July 3 through to 5 a.m. Tuesday, July 14. 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

0: This is Power 100. I'm Stu. It's almost 8 o'clock. Cheers for the ears today. I'm out. Maddie Johns is up next with Morning Glory. And a reminder, if you haven't registered for Power 100's 10 grand payroll, you need to get on the payroll. 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It's $200. We play three times a day here at Power 100. We kick off at 7 with Wildy, at 10 with KB, at 2 o'clock with Nathan. If you hear your name back, you've got 30 minutes to call us back. 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It's 200 bucks. 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Have an amazing weekend. I'll see you tomorrow morning. Maddie Johns up next on Power 100.
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8: Morning, I'm Britt Allen. A teenager's been arrested and two women are being questioned by Victoria Police over the alleged murder of a 13-year-old girl. Authorities searching for missing Layla Jeffrey discovered human remains late Thursday. Detectives say while they're confident they've got those responsible in custody, the investigation is ongoing. Meantime, over in the UK, a 26-year-old man's been arrested on suspicion of murder after the death of former British MP Anne Widdecombe. The 78-year-old's body was found at her home in Devon on Thursday. She'd served as a Member of Parliament for 23 years.

0: years before hitting the reality TV circuit. 12 people have been killed and more than 20 are missing in deadly wildfires in the southeast of Spain. It comes as Europe continues to swelter through heatwave conditions, the extreme weather leading to the temporary shutdown of a nuclear power plant in France. Back home, and the Royal Commission into Anti-Semitism is questioning whether the social media app X should be banned in Australia. Lawyer Richard Lancaster, who's assisting the commissioner, has ripped into Elon Musk's platform for failing to appear at the inquiry. He says X is doing nothing to keep Australians safe from extreme anti-Semitism and other violent material. And if you've got a bag of chickadees in the pantry, you might need to take it back for a refund. Snack Brands has issued an urgent recall on various sized packets of the snack sold at Woolies, Coles, IGA and convenience stores due to the presence of rubber. You can find details of the impacted products on the Food Standards Australia website.
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0: To sport now, and the Warriors have kicked off round 19 of the NRL with a 32-6 victory over West's Tigers at Campbelltown. It means the Tigers' finals hopes are slipping further from grasp. The side has now lost 8 of their past 10 games. And Spain is through to the semi-finals at the FIFA World Cup after defeating Belgium 2-1 this morning. Fans erupting at a public watch party over in Madrid. Spain will now face France on July 15. That's the latest in news and sport.
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3: Mostly sunny for today. Going to be warming up to around 26, 27 later on this afternoon. Getting down to a cool 15 overnight tonight. Another warm one for Sunday. Top of 27 degrees. Looking mostly sunny. Kicking off next week, Monday, Tuesday and even Wednesday. Mostly sunny. Tops of 27.
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0: You're listening to the best of Matty Johns.
1: Yeah, Matty Johns here, people, and Origin is done and dusted. You beauty, 2026. We looked at the Blues win in the decider.
2: We played so well in game two that's just how we play.
1: Yeah.
2: Instead of realizing, no, that was a freak. Like, you don't usually play that well. Because if you actually go back, we actually created some early opportunity and the ball was off by, you know, 5 centimetres and Selwyn knocked it over the sideline and we made a few errors. And we had guys that usually play out of their skin in, like Cotter and Capewell, making multiple errors, which doesn't happen. So, yeah, I just think that there was a little bit of an expectation from Queensland. They may not have appreciated how on they were game two and just expected that they would play like that in game three.
1: I tell you what made a difference, boys, to the Blues. There was just an adjustment in how Laurie wanted to play. One of the things that hasn't been able to happen over the years is Tedesco and Cleary forming combination. Mm. Because Cleary plays that highly technical game and Teddy's just that run and thrust. But in this game, you could see what made it crucial. If Nathan wasn't going to just run the football, they weren't going to form combination. That's why one of the cornerstones of the victory was the fact that they simplified their game and Nathan, mate, crucially ran the football. Mm. And, mate, it just set the compass right for the rest of the team.
3: Yeah, you touched on your show on Sunday. You said he's most dangerous when he runs it. And he scored 2 tries in the first half. You've got a little bit of a replay of it here as we're watching in the studio. But, yeah, he was outstanding, particularly that first half. Just took the game on. The running of the footy was just so dangerous. Queensland couldn't handle it.
2: I think also the simplification of their roles. Like, yes. Moses was literally like, mate, coming out of Erin, our whole set is to get you the ball to kick it as far as you can.
1: Yep.
2: That's really all we need from you. In good ball, Cleary, you are the main man. And I think that simplification of, like, very clear roles in the side, yes, made it easy for them to be much better in attack.
4: By all accounts, from people inside the camp all week, they said that Cleary was actually quiet. He was very quiet and almost, you know, not his normal self of, you know, having fun, interacting with the boys.
1: Yes.
4: Apparently he just basically went to himself. And then Loz was saying to a few people going, you could just see that this
1: building,
4: you know, don't... Nathan Cleary was taking this very personally.
3: Yeah.
1: Well, the selection from Loz should be congratulated on this. And we said this going in. He made some really tough calls in changing the team, but probably a tougher call in sometimes keeping the status quo.
4: Yeah.
1: And one was Rhys Robson. That one surprised me. Everyone was surprised a little bit by the Mitchell Moses, where everyone thought it was just going to be a fait accompli that Ethan Strange would come in and Moses was fair way off being 100% fit. He obviously spoke to Nathan, I think, and spoke about Rutto. Who do you want there? And it became crystal clear that they had this agreement, Nathan, that, yeah, Mitchell, you're going to do the long kicking, I'll do the attacking kicking. And I think part of that is Nathan's got a history of soft tissue injuries. And I think that's over, you know, kicking too much. And I think he just needed a bit of relief in that part. And it was a masterstroke. Worked beautifully.
2: Yeah, incredible. I also think, like, I felt like before 2005 or 2006, there was an arrogance and venom and poison to the way the Blues played. Like, they were very spiteful, very think they better. And I feel like that's been missing for a while. I guys like Hudson Young and Liam Martin really reminded me of, like, that feeling that I had in the early 2000s watching the Blues, of, like, this spiteful arrogance of, like, there's no respect here. Like, there's no mutual anything. We don't like you. We really don't like you. And I just think they played into that really well, the Blues, and they haven't had it for quite a while.
1: Well, both of them come out, and it was clear Liam Martin didn't have to come out and say it. You knew the moment he was picked, he was going after Munster. Yeah. And he irritated the hell out of Munster. Did he get in Munster's head? Well, maybe not, but he was just an irritant. Every time he got the ball, he was just sort of and the other side, Hudson said, I'm going to get to Sam Walker. I'm going to get him. And took a fair while. The last 5 minutes, he got him a beauty.
4: Yeah.
1: And it was almost like sort of the icing on that combinations cake.
4: Yeah, Huddy Young, he definitely went out there. Like, and when he did that, he got put on report for that spear tackle. I went, oh, that's a bad one. Please, Huddy, just bring it down. I know what you're trying to do. But Liam Martin, He may not have done the big hits you expect on Munster, but as you said, he was in his head. Munster had 10 missed tackles in that game.
2: Yeah, and Haas went him all day.
4: Like, that is just, like, I know that would weigh, especially, like, we all know Cam, that would weigh on Cameron Munster so much. And you know what? Yes, that will bring him back next year. Yes, he'll want to rectify that, but 10 missed tackles, well, that's a big
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1: The Tigers are at it again. They've told Jerome Luai he can leave the club a year early. Dave Riccio ran us through the latest.
2: Yeah, good morning, boys. Good morning, yes. Significant story, isn't it? It broke yesterday. The Tigers, probably late last week, fellas, they gave Jerome the news that he was free to leave the club at the end of this season, with 1 year remaining on his contract. I can tell you, I won't say it blindsided Jerome, but I will say he was a little bit surprised that the Tigers made this decision. And I think that's important to clarify that it is a club decision, that they've decided that in a perfect world, there'll be no Jerome Luai at the club next year.
3: Yeah, Dave, you mentioned it's a club decision. I'm keen to sort of know, you know, as a fan of the club myself, whose call was it and do we sort of know what's brought it on? Is there an inciting issue or what is the go? What's brought it on?
2: I think it would have been a collective decision. I know that Benji Marshall definitely rubber stamped it. Sean Mielkamp now in the hot seat of the West Tigers as the current CEO. He was previously the interim. He's now full-time CEO. These are the decisions that only the chief decision makers of a football club make. When you make a massive call like this on your captain, it has to come from the top. And I believe it was a collective decision. What's behind it? Well, ultimately, they're in a mission to keep Samuela Fainu and Latu Fainu at the football club. And neither of those two players will come cheap. And given the fact that next year, ultimately, what is it for Jerome Luai? It's one more year before he gets to the PNG Chiefs. So the West Tigers have thought, we've got some moves to make in our salary cap and potentially free up $1.2 million to keep two players that we believe will be long-term future players of the club. So
4: yeah, well, that's right.
2: I think that's the overriding factor.
4: Well, that's right, isn't it, Dave? Like, you know, Jerome is, you know, he's off into the distance after next year, so you've got to keep these young blokes. But it's funny, Dave, and Hammy, you know, you chip in here. How do we look back on Jerome at the Tigers? It hasn't been, I wouldn't class it as a failure, but certainly not as they hoped.
3: No, it hasn't been peaches and cream from my, like, obviously there were some good early signs. It probably brought a few other players to the club. A few ex-teammates came and joined him, whether they be from Penrith or had come through the Penrith system. It felt like the culture had shifted, got us off the bottom of the ladder, felt like we were trending in the right direction. This year, I mean, the club's been smashed with injuries in key positions and stuff. Hasn't helped. We started the season really well. We've dropped off a little bit since. It felt like we were tracking well for probably half of it. And then since about round 8 or 9, feels like it's the wheels have fallen off a little bit.
4: Well, what do you reckon, Dave? I mean, look, people, I was talking to a couple of people about this recently, and they said, oh, would you want him at your club for 1 year? As we've seen with a few other clubs like Connor Watson, other players like Connor Watson, the Dragons. I, if it was my club, I would. You know, one thing Jerome can bring, you know, is if you got young players, and the clubs you look at, like the Eels are a perfect example. If he can come for one season and have your young players rub up against with a player who's got experience and quality about him, I think it'd only be a good thing.
2: Yeah, Matty, I absolutely hear what you're saying. And I firmly believe Parramatta are the firm favourites to pick up Jerome. Jason Riles will hold his press conference, his weekly press conference at 11:30 this morning. So it'll be interesting to see if Riles confirms the club's interest in Jerome, because everything we're hearing behind the scenes are that they are. And for everything you just said, they're in the process of waiting for a young Lorenzo Talentina to come up through New South Wales Cup. They've got high hopes for him. He's a young half. And that was ultimately the reason, too, they went and got Jonah Pezzett this year as a stopgap half. Yeah. And Jerome would also be part of that process. They do have salary cap space. And the key here is I firmly believe that the West Tigers will have to chip in a little bit, too.
5: Yeah,
2: they'll have to chip in a little bit to cover that 1.2 contract next year. Because I don't think anyone's got I don't think the Eels have got 1.2 sitting there.
4: Do the Perth Bears have 1.2 million?
2: Well, they do. The key there, Matty, I just don't see Jerome uprooting the family for 1 year to go to WA. I think in Sydney's West, Parramatta makes much more sense. Just on, boys, you touched on, I'm with you, Hammy, as far as what the lure that he created, that I wouldn't say destination club, but he certainly shifted the perception of West Tigers being a club to go to.
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He won a premiership, played Origin, even represented Australia. 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
1: The FIFA World Cup is down to the pointy end. We had a look at the fallout of America's elimination.
2: You know me, I'm not one of those people who likes to dance in the graves of others.
3: Hey. Oh, hang on.
2: You know,
3: we know you do.
2: But I'm going to do it today. And you know what? You know whose grave I'm going to dance on? And that is the US men's national team, their soccer team.
3: Yep.
2: And I am absolutely loving because we have been fed this line of crap from American soccer pundits, about how good they're going to be and how they're going to challenge for this World Cup and how they're going to flog that. And then when that, you know, we had the guys attack the, I don't even know his name anymore, that guy having got Australian soccer, and then the newsreader / sports reader who said something about Bosnia. Can't even find a map.
3: Oh,
2: who
3: cares? How disgraceful is that?
4: How does she sleep at night?
2: You know, it's just, it is just...
3: I'm talking to you, okay?
2: The typical arrogance of American sport. Like, well done, America. You're really good at American football. Fantastic for you.
3: Yeah.
2: But you know what? Watching them, I don't think they produce so much bad will and ill feeling that when they got belted, and it was a belting by Belgium... I felt great joy. And, you know, then when New South Wales win, it's been a really...
3: We have to bring it always back. New South Wales beat Belgium.
2: It's been a really good week. But you know what? It all started for me.
4: Yeah.
2: Right? And, Hammy, I know you've got some things here because it all started when President Donald Trump, and I don't want to use the word corruption, but when he went to the FIFA boss and asked for a red card to be suspended, kicked away, like thrown out the window, which is an absolute disgrace because every other team is playing by the rules. And then he goes in front of the press conference, and I've got my political, you know, commentator, dare I say, Ham Goodman here.
4: Yep, I gotcha.
2: Donald Trump, what did he say?
4: Well, you know, he went to great pains to explain that he understands a lot about sport first and foremost.
5: So I saw the play. And I'm a person that loves sports and was a good athlete. And I understand sports really well. Really well.
4: He understands it really well. Really well. You would have thought somebody who understands a lot about sports might have known a bit more about this.
5: Red card. I didn't know what the hell a red card was when I found out. I said, you got to be kidding. This guy just hands up. Okay, your best player is not going to play next week or in the next game. I said, wow, that's a lot of power. That's terrible.
3: That's a lot of power.
4: That's terrible. Who could possibly have that much power? So allegedly he's put the call in, got it overturned, and, they got done 4-1.
2: I'm going to say that a red card in football is the most identifiable rule
4: in
2: all sport, world sport. That's the rule.
3: I was a red card.
2: And like, it's in the vernacular of every country around the world.
3: Do you think about, like, you know, think about this with the Americans and even on the left side of politics. They hate him so much. However, they're in favour of what he did. They saw nothing wrong with him calling FIFA.
2: Honestly, imagine if you're a Californian, you know, Democrat who loves soccer, but they're going, But that's what made this thing so beautiful, you know, to just fans of the beautiful game, that when when they lost, the pile-on was going to be even better.
4: Yeah.
3: You know, because there's blokes like Skip Bayless. I love the Yanks.
2: I just think
3: when you go to that country, they're such great hosts. But blokes like Skip Bayless and these other guys who don't know anything about the world game. And people say, well, hang on a second, you're a rugby league person. But I legitimately love it since I was a kid, the old match of the day with Jimmy Hill, but as opposed to Benny Hill.
4: Cue the music.
3: Yeah. Yackety Sacks.
2: Oh, come on, tourists. Come on.
3: Yackety Sacks. But these guys, like Skip Bayless and these guys, they hear about, like, they only hear about football when it's ever played in their own country.
2: Oh, 100%.
3: And their attitude is almost like, what? We're playing against other countries.
2: Mate, when Bill Simmons, the great Bill Simmons, you know, basketball savant, knows he's American football. He's come out in a podcast. He's like, I just don't know the Americans know the way they want to play. He's been hammered because everyone's like, Bill, you've never enjoyed soccer at any stage of your career, and you're talking about how teams play. You're the United States. You're playing Major League Soccer.
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1: It's the courtroom thriller that gave us one of the greatest twists in film history, Primal Fear, movie of the week.
2: Now we are lucky enough to welcome our own schizophrenic older boy who has a penchant for weird sex videos. It's Liam Alexander. Welcome, buddy.
3: Your intros get more defamatory each week.
4: They do.
3: Like, people think I'm absolutely insane.
2: Or a dirtbag, which is, you know, hey. 50%
4: Got to call it as you say it, Ben.
2: I know, as I always do.
3: Okay.
2: Now, Liam, this has got one of the greatest twists, I feel, in movie history that you sort of don't see coming, kind of like The Sixth Sense, which came out around the same time. So let's not give it away. We don't want to give it away in this show because some people haven't seen it.
4: Yeah.
2: But can you explain to us the plot in a few sentences?
3: Yeah, so Primal Fear is about this hotshot Chicago defense lawyer played by Richard Gere takes on this impossible case where a shy altar boy is accused of brutally murdering a powerful archbishop. And he takes on the case and starts to become convinced that there's more to the frightened young man played by Ed Norton than meets the eye. And I won't give away what it is, but the movie takes a few twists and turns to get to the ending.
2: Now, Hammy, this is your first time.
4: It is, the watchable.
2: Not as an altar boy in weird sex videos, but, you know, watching Primal Fear.
4: Yep.
2: What is your take 35 years after it came out?
4: Finally caught up. Gripping movie. You know, it does what it says on the tin. It is a thriller, and there is a big twist at the end. I just found the performance of Edward Norton. This was his first film as well.
2: This was his first film.
4: He beat out 2,000 other actors, I believe, for the role. His performance is just chilling. I just didn't really know what was coming. I thought there was going to be some more, over the top, maybe violence or something at the end. The performance he gives is so convincing and so disturbing. I found it very, very compelling. So, a great courtroom procedural with, that big twist at the end.
2: Yeah, Matt, Liam, your sort of take on Edward Norton here, as this is his debut film, the fact that he beat out 2,100 actors for the role. Like, could this be classified as the greatest debut performance?
3: I think it is. I think hands down, like, you go back in history and some of the other ones would be like Orson Welles in Citizen Kane, but I don't think there's been one like Ed Norton. I think, and the funniest part about Primal Fear is that every young actor at the time sort of, and a lot of famous actors now, like Matt Damon, Pedro Pascal, they all knew that the part of Aaron Stampler was going to be like a career-making role.
2: Yes. Yeah.
3: All of them were going up for it, and whoever was going to get it was going to basically launch them into stardom. And Ed Norton, out of 2,000 other actors, and all great actors, like Leonardo DiCaprio turned it down as well, I think. There was a lot of actors going up for it, and it really launched it. I don't think there is a better debut performance out there.
5: Boys, you think about this. Obviously, he knows the finish.
2: Yeah.
5: And to actually maintain his character and not give any clue at all. Any way, shape, or form is remarkable.

0: Gordon that he's a little bit of a prickly character in a way, but I think he's just one of those, you know, very, very professional actors almost.
1: Yeah.
0: A little bit method in his way, because after that he made Primal Fear. He then made The People vs. Larry Flint, which I think is very underrated. He then made probably the most disturbing film of the 90s, early 2000s, which is American History X.
2: Oh, wow.
0: Which, if you have not seen that and you want to stomach, like, I don't know if it's a movie for Hammy, because I reckon the scene that we all know, I don't know if you've seen it.
2: No, Hammy, I haven't. No.
0: It is, like, there are some scenes in that movie that are brutal. Well,
1: the timing, so he went Primal Fear 1996, then he went History X 1998, then he went Fight Club 1999.
0: Yeah. And he had Rounders thrown in there as well with, you know, Matt Damon and everyone else at the time. Mate, he went on, like, his first five, six movies are absolute bangers.
3: We paid. Oops. I mean, asked a bunch of people why they wake up with Wildy.
4: I wake up with Wildy because he's been here for so long. 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
5: Because he got the best tunes.
3: Wake up with Wildy. 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
10: Morning, I'm Britt Aylin. We'll start in the UK, where a man's been arrested on suspicion of murdering former British MP Ann Widdecombe. The 78-year-old, who served as a Conservative member from 1987 to 2010, died at her home in Devon on Thursday. Outgoing UK PM Keir Starmer's described her death as shocking news, saying that this is a time to put political differences aside.
11: Anne was a distinguished politician over many, many years with many achievements, and it's a huge, huge loss.
10: Meantime, in Victoria, a 16-year-old boy has been taken into custody

0: police searching for a missing girl found human remains. The body is believed to be that of 13-year-old Layla Jeffrey, who disappeared last week. Two women in their 50s have also been questioned by detectives. Telstra has apologised to the family of a person who died during Wednesday's outage, despite authorities confirming the death was not connected to the network issues. A SAPOL investigation found that efforts to call emergency services had been successful. However, other problems with the network led to difficulties in informing family members their loved one was in hospital, which meant they missed out on the opportunity to get there before she passed. In a statement, the telco extended sincere apologies to the family for the role it played in making a distressing day even worse. And if you're afraid of flying, maybe block your ears for the next 10 or so seconds. A man's reportedly been saved from being sucked out of a window on a Ryanair flight after it shattered in midair. Fellow passengers say he was lifted from his seat with his wife holding onto his legs to stop him flying out of the plane. He's been treated in hospital for shock and friction burns.
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0: In sport, West's Tigers co-captain Jerome Luai was nowhere to be seen at the press conference after last night's thrashing by the Warriors. The Tigers fell 32-6 at Campbelltown Stadium. And Spain's booked a ticket to the World Cup semi-finals after taking down Belgium 2-1 this morning. Here's how it played out on SBS.
2: And that is it. The final curtain falls on the Pacific coast. The lights go down on the Belgian dream. And the applause belongs to Spain.
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4: Mostly sunny for today. Going to be warming up to around 26, 27 later on this afternoon. Getting down to a cool 15 overnight tonight. Another warm one for Sunday. Top of 27 degrees. Looking mostly sunny. Kicking off next week, Monday, Tuesday, and even Wednesday. Mostly sunny. Tops of 27.
1: Long week behind you. Better music and more of it lies ahead. Welcome to another legendary NQ weekend on Power 100.

0: Yeah, it's the weekend. Rocking the Angels here at Power 100. Just having a gas bag with Sandy. He's got the weekend off. How good is that? Any plans, mate?
1: No.
0: Oh.
1: Might have a drink or two.
0: Yes. What's your drink of choice, Sandy?
1: It comes with soda and looks like vodka.
0: I don't mind vodka, soda and lime myself, Sandy. Also like beer and there's lots of stuff. Rum. I don't like rum. What about you?
1: No, I can't drink it.
0: Nah.
1: No, I can't drink it. Ew. Great Northern for beer.
0: Yeah, righto. Well, enjoy your tasty weekend, Sandy.
1: You too.
0: A little later, I'm assuming that's not for breakfast at the moment. Gyroscope. In the next 2 minutes here at Power 100, and if you're scratching around for something to do with the kids this weekend that's not going to cost you absolutely anything or not a lot, we'll check in with Amanda from Townsville Family Life in the next 10 at Power 100.
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1: 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You can see Moana and Elsa character appearances 9 till 11. 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
0: 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Got an English band ready to play. Guaranteed you know who I am going to play. Did you know, though, that their lead singer had 4 extra teeth? 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
6: Townsville City Council would like to advise that road closures and traffic changes will be in place around the Reed Park area for the Supercars NTI Townsville 500. Traffic management will be in place from 6pm Friday, July 3 through to 5am Tuesday, July 14. Delays around this area are expected. For more information, including regulated parking information and to view the traffic management plan, visit townsville.qld.gov.au.
7: I failed as a footballer. The England Academy's rejected me. But luckily, you don't need to have made it to have an opinion. I'm Alan Tekkers, and this is the Failed Footballer Podcast. 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

0: 100. I'm talking about our Jag the Joker. We play it. Well, Wildy plays it after 8. I play it around 11:30. Nathan plays it just after 1 weekdays. I'm having a look at the board now. It's there. It's laughing at us. The good news for you is that it hasn't been found, which means the $500 is still up there. Thanks to the crew. It's totally a workwear. I'd love to give you a chance right now, but we don't play it over the weekends. It is safe for now. Sneaky little joker. I can almost hear him having a laugh. Back on Monday with Wildy at 8 o'clock. 52 cards up there. A few have been turned, but that's okay. If you pick one that has, we just keep going till you find that joker, fingers crossed, Monday. And if not with Wildy, with me here at Power 100. Youngblood has got a new song out featuring the Smashing Pumpkins. It's called Zombie. I've got that and the Wallflowers after 10 o'clock in the Power 100 newsroom to find out the latest next.
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8: I'm Britt Aylin. A teenage boy remains in custody this morning over the alleged murder of a 13-year-old girl. Victorian police are also speaking with two women in their 50s. It's after authorities searching for missing Layla Jeffrey discovered human remains late Thursday. Detectives say while they're confident they've got those responsible in custody, the investigation is ongoing. At least 12 people have been killed, with more than 20 still missing in deadly wildfires over in Spain. The fires broke out in the Andalusia region in the country's southeast, fueled by dry conditions and extreme heat. It comes as a heatwave continues to impact much of Europe. The high temperatures expected to stick around into next week. In the UK, a man's been arrested over the alleged murder of British politician Anne Widdecombe. The 78-year-old reportedly died as a result of serious injuries at her home in Devon on Thursday. Tory leader Kemi Badenoch says she's stunned to learn of the former Conservative MP's death.
9: She was a fun and very feisty person, but she was an elderly person. I don't understand how someone could do something like this. It was a nasty, horrific attack.
8: Police don't believe the killing was politically motivated. More than 40 childcare centres run by a family daycare organisation in Victoria have been closed for 90 days. The providers put on notice after inspectors found child safety risks. It's the first time the state's new childcare regulator has exercised its powers since it was established at the start of the year. And there's an urgent recall on various sized bags of chickadees due to the potential presence of rubber. Anyone with a bag